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1: Now this is not the time or the place for broken hearted. Cause this is the end of the rainbow, where no one can be too sad.

slowly drifting away, wave after wave, wave after wave, slowly drifting, drifting away, and it feels like I'm drowning, pulling against the stream.

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2: I'm going on during this time, I fear there's no one to save me. 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